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OJ the Jason Derulo. 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We gonna take it across the world right here. Just imagine it like an airplane.

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My name is Random Tux. I have the great honor and the pleasure to present you Turnex, the son of Durex, the blender for the next millennium. This is a revolution for your kitchen. Smashed potatoes, sliced tomatoes, apple juice, blueberry, raspberry, cherries and peaches in a fraction of a second. Turnex, the son of Durex, the only blender which can be turned into the most powerful vacuum cleaner!

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In evidence, I'm not alone, and I arrived, I got the wrong boy, it's off, I gotta ask, I gotta see what does it mean.